0: Come kiss me one more time.
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2: 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Before you get out to enjoy the open road, take your vehicle to Pit Lane Automotive. 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From brakes to steering and suspension to a new set of tires. Everything to keep you and your family safe on the road this spring. After all, it's not about the destination.

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That's Luke Combs on Country 104.9. Today's Best Country coming up after Kyle McCurney. The latest in country music news. Here's Rear View.

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2: Today, we are under a yellow heat warning with a high of 28, Humidex making it feel like 36. That warning will come to an end tonight. We do have a chance of showers this morning, but we will get rain this afternoon. There's a risk of a thunderstorm, and we'll also have a strong southwest wind. Tonight, more rain, a low of 5, and tomorrow's going to be sunny. The wind will be strong, but out of the northwest, and it's going to be much cooler with a high of 10. Right now, it's 19 outside our studio in Goderich. I'm RJ Broadhead, and now you're up to date.
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Matt with you here. Coming up after Kelsey Ballerini, we have our monthly visit with the mayor of Goderich, Trevor Bazinet. That's coming right up after Miss Me More.

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Matt with you here. Looks like a beautiful day out there right now here in Goderich anyway. High of 28 with the Humidex. It is going to feel like 36. There is a risk of some showers and even a thunderstorm late this afternoon. Enjoy the day. Here's Brooks and Dunn, My Maria.

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